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1: Tonight's Delilah's Dilemma is from Kelly, who says, first off, Delilah, I want you to know I'm an adult. I love my biological family on my dad's side. They have always been there for me, but my bio father was not. My mom's husband, Mike, has been that guy. I don't even want to say he's my stepdad because I've always been just one of his girls. I would like Mike to adopt me, but I'm worried about the backlash from the bio family of my bio father. I need your wisdom. Thanks so much, from Kelly. Kelly, I will share my words of wisdom for you coming up next. 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
17: Here's your WHOP Weather Center forecast. 75 tonight, under clear skies, winds out of the south at around 5 miles an hour. Ample sunshine expected tomorrow. High temperatures reach up to 98. Lows dip down to about 75. Tomorrow night, slight chance of thunderstorms. Cooler Monday and Tuesday, with highs in the low 90s. Slight chance for storms Monday. That's the forecast. I'm meteorologist Megan Mulford for 98.7 Light FM. 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
6: Here's your WHOP Weather Center forecast. 75 tonight, under clear skies, winds out of the south at around 5 miles an hour. Ample sunshine expected tomorrow. High temperatures reach up to 98. Lows dip down to about 75. Tomorrow night, slight chance of thunderstorms. Cooler Monday and Tuesday, with highs in the low 90s. Slight chance for storms Monday. That's the forecast. I'm meteorologist Megan Mulford for 98.7 Light FM. 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

0: Don't you love this time of year? 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You can just slow it down. 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There's an old Irish blessing that says, may your home always be too small to hold all of your friends. I know mine is, and that is my wish for you. 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
17: Here's your WHOP Weather Center forecast. 75 tonight, under clear skies, winds out of the south at around 5 miles an hour. Ample sunshine expected tomorrow. High temperatures reach up to 98. Lows dip down to about 75. Tomorrow night, slight chance of thunderstorms. Cooler Monday and Tuesday, with highs in the low 90s. Slight chance for storms Monday. That's the forecast. I'm meteorologist Megan Mulford for 98.7 Light FM. 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
3: Here's your WHOP Weather Center forecast. 75 tonight, under clear skies, winds out of the south at around 5 miles an hour. Ample sunshine expected tomorrow. High temperatures reach up to 98. Lows dip down to about 75. Tomorrow night, slight chance of thunderstorms. Cooler Monday and Tuesday, with highs in the low 90s. Slight chance for storms Monday. That's the forecast. I'm meteorologist Megan Mulford for 98.7 Light FM. 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
20: Here's your WHOP Weather Center forecast. 75 tonight, under clear skies, winds out of the south at around 5 miles an hour. Ample sunshine expected tomorrow. High temperatures reach up to 98. Lows dip down to about 75. Tomorrow night, slight chance of thunderstorms. Cooler Monday and Tuesday, with highs in the low 90s. Slight chance for storms Monday. That's the forecast. I'm meteorologist Megan Mulford for 98.7 Light FM. 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

0: saved it so that I could share it with you. It says, as the world fights to figure everything out, I'll be the one holding doors for strangers, letting people cut in line in front of me in traffic, saying good morning, keeping babies entertained in grocery lines, stopping to talk to someone who looks like they're lonely, tipping generously, waving at police, sharing food, giving children a thumbs up, being patient with sales clerks, smiling at folks passing by, and buying a stranger a cup of coffee. Why? Because I will not stand to live in a world where love is invisible. Won't you join me in showing kindness, understanding, and judging less? Be kind to a stranger, give grace to a friend who's having a bad day, and be forgiving of yourself. Something to think about. 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
5: Here's your WHOP Weather Center forecast. 75 tonight, under clear skies, winds out of the south at around 5 miles an hour. Ample sunshine expected tomorrow. High temperatures reach up to 98. Lows dip down to about 75. Tomorrow night, slight chance of thunderstorms. Cooler Monday and Tuesday, with highs in the low 90s. Slight chance for storms Monday. That's the forecast. I'm meteorologist Megan Mulford for 98.7 Light FM. 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
1: 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If you are stressing about you, and what somebody's done to offend you and how your feelings are hurt, stop. Let go of that nonsense. 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

0: Is there a person in your life you'd like to honor tonight? Somebody who has changed your world completely just by being in it? Maybe in a major way. Maybe they do something terrific. Maybe they've worked hard. Maybe they have blessed you financially or done something monumental that has changed your life. Or maybe it's the subtle little things, the fact that they notice, they pay attention. They notice your hobbies, your activities. They pay attention to your favorite perfume or your favorite colors. Maybe they notice when you're trying to mask something in your voice, but they're able to hear. If there is somebody like that in your life that you would like to honor with a song tonight, to say thank you. Thank you for believing in me. Thank you for taking a risk on me. Thank you for entrusting your love to me. Call me and tell me, and I'll find the perfect song to honor that someone tonight. That somebody who has changed your life for good. 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
17: Here's your WHOP Weather Center forecast. 75 tonight, under clear skies, winds out of the south at around 5 miles an hour. Ample sunshine expected tomorrow. High temperatures reach up to 98. Lows dip down to about 75. Tomorrow night, slight chance of thunderstorms. Cooler Monday and Tuesday, with highs in the low 90s. Slight chance for storms Monday. That's the forecast. I'm meteorologist Megan Mulford for 98.7 Light FM. Right now, 86.
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2: Here's your WHOP Weather Center forecast. Lows dip down to about 75 overnight under clear skies. Winds out of the south at around 5 miles an hour. Bright sunshine again Sunday. High temperatures reach up to 98. Slight chance of thunderstorms Sunday night, 75. Cooler Monday and Tuesday with highs in the low 90s. Slight chance for storms Monday. That's the forecast. I'm meteorologist Megan Mulford for 98.7 Light FM. Currently 86.
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1: Your request, your dedications, your favorite love songs all night long. Wherever you are, whatever you're doing, I'm glad you are doing it here with us. If you have a story to share, someone that has touched your heart in a real way, call me and tell me and let me know, and I will find the perfect song for you.

0: I have a friend named Leanne who is so full of wisdom and grace. She has grace for everyone. It's like she doesn't look at the problem. She looks beyond the problem and looks at the heart of the individual. And she shared this thought with me. Well, it's several thoughts, but I wanted to share it with you. It's written by somebody named Randall Monroe. It says, take wrong turns, talk to strangers, open unmarked doors. And if you see a group of people in a field, go find out what they're doing. Do things without always knowing how they'll turn out. You're curious and smart and bored. And all you see is the choice between working hard and slacking off. There are so many adventures that you miss because you're waiting to think of a plan. To find them, look for tiny, interesting choices. And remember that you are always making up the future as you go. Isn't that good? If you see a group of people in a field, go find out what they're doing. I love that. I am that person. If I see a group of people talking, chattering, laughing, I want to know the joke. I want to know what they're doing. I want to know if they're playing ball or talking about their grandkids. I want in on the conversation. I just thought I would share that with you tonight just to inspire your heart. 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
19: Here's your WHOP Weather Center forecast. Lows dip down to about 75 overnight under clear skies. Winds out of the south at around 5 miles an hour. Bright sunshine again Sunday. High temperatures reach up to 98. Slight chance of thunderstorms Sunday night, 75. Cooler Monday and Tuesday with highs in the low 90s. Slight chance for storms Monday. That's the forecast. I'm meteorologist Megan Mulford for 98.7 Light FM. Currently 84.
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0: If you're getting ready to call it a night, have sweet dreams, and thank you for letting me tuck you into bed tonight. 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
8: Here's your WHOP Weather Center forecast. Lows dip down to about 75 overnight under clear skies. Winds out of the south at around 5 miles an hour. Bright sunshine again Sunday. High temperatures reach up to 98. Slight chance of thunderstorms Sunday night, 75. Cooler Monday and Tuesday with highs in the low 90s. Slight chance for storms Monday. That's the forecast. I'm meteorologist Megan Mulford for 98.7 Light FM. Currently 84.
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1: NBC News Radio. I'm Rob Martier. A shooting at Virginia State University left five people wounded early today. Officials say it happened around 1:30 a.m. outside a residence hall at the historically black university in Chesterfield, Virginia. Police are reportedly searching for multiple suspects. Hurricane Lala is nearing the Big Island of Hawaii as a Category 1 storm. The National Hurricane Center says Lala is packing maximum sustained winds of 75 miles an hour after strengthening today. It's about 50 miles southeast of South Point, Hawaii, and moving to the west at about 8 miles per hour. The AI agent running a San Francisco store has fired its first employee. Andon Labs said Thursday that Luna, the AI manager of Andon Market, an experimental retail store run entirely by AI, decided to fire a human employee after repeated lateness and other workplace issues. Rob Martier, NBC News Radio.
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3: This is WHOP News brought to you by HES, proudly powering Hopkinsville for over 80 years. Officials in Kentucky are seeing a surge in independent voter registrations. Last Friday, Secretary of State Michael Adams announced nearly 5,000 new voters registered in July. Of those, more than 2,500 selected other as their party affiliation, more than Republicans and Democrats combined. People registered under other make up 11% of Kentucky voters. Tennessee's expanded school voucher program is drawing new scrutiny. As students head back to class, state data shows more than 9,300 of the 15,000 new vouchers went to students in the highest income priority category. That's your news. I'm Jason Knight.
4: Here's your WHOP Weather Center forecast. Lows dip down to about 75 overnight under clear skies. Winds out of the south at around 5 miles an hour. Bright sunshine again Sunday. High temperatures reach up to 98. Slight chance of thunderstorms Sunday night, 75. Cooler Monday and Tuesday with highs in the low 90s. Slight chance for storms Monday. That's the forecast. I'm meteorologist Megan Mulford for 98.7 Light FM. Currently 84.
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Michael Jackson and Beat It, going back to 1982. Now, the Michael Jackson biofilm, Michael, is now the highest-grossing biodoc film in history, and they're working on a sequel for it. I'm Andrew Jay. Here's Ford on Blondes.

0: Sir Elton John, sad song, Say So Much. Great to have you along on your weekend. It's Andrew J. You stick around. I got Neon Trees coming up.
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4: Here's your WHOP Weather Center forecast. Lows dip down to about 75 overnight under clear skies. Winds out of the south at around 5 miles an hour. Bright sunshine again Sunday. High temperatures reach up to 98. Slight chance of thunderstorms Sunday night, 75. Cooler Monday and Tuesday with highs in the low 90s. Slight chance for storms Monday. That's the forecast. I'm meteorologist Megan Mulford for 98.7 Light FM. Currently 82.
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0: Follow You Down, the Gin Blossoms. Great to have you along. I'm Andrew Jay, and I hope you're having a great weekend. Thank you for making us a part of it. And stick around. 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
10: Here's your WHOP Weather Center forecast. Lows dip down to about 75 overnight under clear skies. Winds out of the south at around 5 miles an hour. Bright sunshine again Sunday. High temperatures reach up to 98. Slight chance of thunderstorms Sunday night, 75. Cooler Monday and Tuesday with highs in the low 90s. Slight chance for storms Monday. That's the forecast. I'm meteorologist Megan Mulford for 98.7 Light FM. Currently 82.
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1: NBC News Radio, I'm Jim Forbes. Hurricane Lala is churning near the Big Island of Hawaii. The National Hurricane Center says Lala is packing maximum sustained winds of 80 miles per hour after strengthening into a Category 1 storm on Saturday. And the AI agent running a San Francisco store has fired its first employee. Rob Martier has more.
2: It's bad enough being fired by a human boss, but by an algorithm? Andon Labs said Thursday that Luna, the AI manager of Andon Markets, an experimental retail store run entirely by AI, decided to fire a human employee after repeated lateness and other workplace issues. Logs show the employee arrived late for 17 of 23 shifts. The violations were revealed only after Andon Labs asked Luna to search her memory for its policies and determine if the worker was still a good fit.
1: I'm Jim Forbes.
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4: This is WHOP News brought to you by HES, proudly powering Hopkinsville for over 80 years. Officials in Kentucky are seeing a surge in independent voter registrations. Last Friday, Secretary of State Michael Adams announced nearly 5,000 new voters registered in July. Of those, more than 2,500 selected other as their party affiliation, more than Republicans and Democrats combined. People registered under other make up 11% of Kentucky voters. Tennessee's expanded school voucher program is drawing new scrutiny. As students head back to class, state data shows more than 9,300 of the 15,000 new vouchers went to students in the highest income priority category. That's your news. I'm Jason Knight.
5: Here's your WHOP Weather Center forecast. Ample sunshine expected today, with daytime highs approaching 98. Winds out of the southwest, 5 to 10 miles an hour. Mainly clear skies tonight, slight chance for storms. Lows dip down to about 75. Slight chance for storms tomorrow. Daytime highs approaching 91. Sunshine mixed with clouds at times. That's the forecast. I'm meteorologist Megan Mulford for 98.7 Light FM. Currently 82.
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0: So easy to fall in love. That would be Olivia Dean. Great to have you along. It is Andrew J. Ace of Base coming up. Huey Lewis, too.
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2: Here's your WHOP Weather Center forecast. Ample sunshine expected today, with daytime highs approaching 98. Winds out of the southwest, 5 to 10 miles an hour. Mainly clear skies tonight, slight chance for storms. Lows dip down to about 75. Slight chance for storms tomorrow. Daytime highs approaching 91. Sunshine mixed with clouds at times. That's the forecast. I'm meteorologist Megan Mulford for 98.7 Light FM. Right now, it's 81 degrees.
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0: Kelly Clarkson and Miss Independent. Great to have you along. I'm Andrew Jay, and thank you for hanging out. I appreciate you being here. Leanne Rimes coming your way in a bit.
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0: From the 1986 album Invisible Touch, it's Genesis and In Too Deep. Great to have you along. I'm Andrew J. Happy weekend. Stick around. David Guetta and Sia coming up.
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3: Here's your WHOP Weather Center forecast. Bright sunshine expected today, with daytime highs approaching 98. Southwesterly winds 5 to 10 miles an hour. Mainly clear tonight, lows dip down to about 75. High of 91. Tomorrow, a blend of clouds and sun. Low 90s Tuesday and Wednesday, with a slight chance for storms Wednesday. That's the forecast. I'm meteorologist Megan Mulford for 98.7 Light FM. Currently, it's 81 degrees.
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1: NBC News Radio, I'm Jim Forbes. Five people were wounded in a shooting at Virginia State University on Saturday. Officials say it happened around 1:30 a.m. outside a residence hall at the historically black university in Chesterfield, Virginia. A 19-year-old suspect has been arrested. The victims were taken to nearby hospitals where one is listed in critical condition. And Hurricane Lala is churning near the Big Island of Hawaii. The National Hurricane Center says Lala is packing maximum sustained winds of 80 miles an hour after strengthening into a Category 1 storm on Saturday. It's about 30 miles southwest of South Point, Hawaii, and moving northwest at about 9 miles per hour. A hurricane warning is in effect for Hawaii County, with the storm expected to dump up to 2 feet of rain in some areas. I'm Jim Forbes.
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3: This is WHOP News, brought to you by HES, proudly powering Hopkinsville for over 80 years. Officials in Kentucky are seeing a surge in independent voter registrations. Last Friday, Secretary of State Michael Adams announced nearly 5,000 new voters registered in July. Of those, more than 2,500 selected other as their party affiliation, more than Republicans and Democrats combined. People registered under other make up 11% of Kentucky voters. Tennessee's expanded school voucher program is drawing new scrutiny. As students head back to class, state data shows more than 9,300 of the 15,000 new vouchers went to students in the highest income priority category. That's your news. I'm Jason Knight.
4: Here's your WHOP Weather Center forecast. Bright sunshine expected today, with daytime highs approaching 98. Southwesterly winds 5 to 10 miles an hour. Mainly clear tonight, lows dip down to about 75. High of 91. Tomorrow, a blend of clouds and sun. Low 90s Tuesday and Wednesday, with a slight chance for storms Wednesday. That's the forecast. I'm meteorologist Megan Mulford for 98.7 Light FM. Currently, it's 81 degrees.
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Ed Sheeran, and that is perfect. Great to have you along. I'm Andrew Jay, and I hope you are having a perfect weekend. With Squeeze, this is Tempted.

0: Locked Out of Heaven, Bruno Mars. That's still one of my favorites from Bruno. How's it going? It's Andrew J. You having a good weekend? I certainly hope you are. Stick around. More on the way, including Alex Warren.
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5: Here's your WHOP Weather Center forecast. Bright sunshine expected today with daytime highs approaching 98. Southwesterly winds 5 to 10 miles an hour. Mainly clear tonight. Lows dip down to about 75. High of 91, tomorrow, a blend of clouds and sun. Low 90s, Tuesday and Wednesday, with a slight chance for storms, Wednesday. That's the forecast. I'm meteorologist Megan Mulford for 98.7 Light FM. Currently, it's 79 degrees.
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0: Mr. Jones, that would be Counting Crows. Great to have you along. I'm Andrew Jay, and I hope your weekend is going well, filled with lots of fun with your family and maybe a bunch of great music. Stick around. We'll do something for Lady Gaga. Let's go back to our very first hit, and we'll do that next.
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0: Walking on Broken Glass, it is Annie Lennox. I am Andrew J., and thank you for hanging out. By the way, last year, Annie Lennox dropped a really cool memoir book, like a photo book, of basically her life and her career. And it's well worth checking out. I've got Lifehouse coming your way.
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12: Here's your WHOP Weather Center forecast. Bright sunshine expected today, with daytime highs approaching 98. Southwesterly winds 5 to 10 miles an hour. Mainly clear tonight, lows dip down to about 75. High of 91, tomorrow, a blend of clouds and sun. Low 90s, Tuesday and Wednesday, with a slight chance for storms, Wednesday. That's the forecast. I'm meteorologist Megan Mulford for 98.7 Light FM. Currently, it's 79 degrees.
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1: NBC News Radio, I'm Jim Forbes. Democrats selected South Carolina to hold their first presidential primary in 2028. The Democratic National Committee approved changes for six states Saturday at a meeting in Texas. South Carolina will hold its primary on January 22nd, followed by Nevada, New Hampshire, New Mexico, Michigan, and Virginia, all in February. The new 2028 roadmap pushes Black and Latino voters to the front of the line for choosing the party's next national leader. The Republican Party has yet to unveil its 28 primary calendar. And Hurricane Lala is churning near the Big Island of Hawaii. The National Hurricane Center says Lala is packing maximum sustained winds of 80 miles an hour after strengthening into a Category 1 storm on Saturday. It's about 35 miles southwest of South Point, Hawaii. I'm Jim Forbes.
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3: This is WHOP News brought to you by HES, proudly powering Hopkinsville for over 80 years. Officials in Kentucky are seeing a surge in independent voter registrations. Last Friday, Secretary of State Michael Adams announced nearly 5,000 new voters registered in July. Of those, more than 2,500 selected other as their party affiliation, more than Republicans and Democrats combined. People registered under other make up 11% of Kentucky voters. Tennessee's expanded school voucher program is drawing new scrutiny as students head back to class. State data shows more than 9,300 of the 15,000 new vouchers went to students in the highest income priority category. That's your news. I'm Jason Knight.
4: Here's your WHOP Weather Center forecast. Bright sunshine expected today, with daytime highs approaching 98. Southwesterly winds 5 to 10 miles an hour. Mainly clear tonight, lows dip down to about 75. High of 91. Tomorrow, a blend of clouds and sun. Low 90s Tuesday and Wednesday, with a slight chance for storms Wednesday. That's the forecast. I'm meteorologist Megan Mulford for 98.7 Light FM. Currently, it's 79 degrees.
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1982, Toto took it to number one. That is Africa. Great to have you along. I'm Andrew J. Now, if you remember, in 2017, the alt-rock group Weezer did their cover of it, which was pretty rockin' as well. I'm Andrew J. Here's a lot of miles. This is Black Velvet.

0: Paul Simon, you can call me Al. It's Andrew Jay, and that's pretty much what you can call me. Glad to have you along. Katy Perry is coming up right around the corner.
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2: Here's your WHOP Weather Center forecast. Bright sunshine expected today, with daytime highs approaching 98. Southwesterly winds 5 to 10 miles an hour. Mainly clear tonight, lows dip down to about 75. High of 91 tomorrow, a blend of clouds and sun. Low 90s Tuesday and Wednesday, with a slight chance for storms Wednesday. That's the forecast. I'm meteorologist Megan Mulford for 98.7 Light FM. 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

0: That's Cher. Do you believe in life after love? Of course you do. I also believe in the Tooth Fairy, Santa Claus, the Easter Bunny, and leprechauns. Hang on, we're going back to the 80s for Michael Jackson coming up.
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10: Here's your WHOP Weather Center forecast. Bright sunshine expected today, with daytime highs approaching 98. Southwesterly winds, 5 to 10 miles an hour. Mainly clear tonight, lows dip down to about 75. High of 91, tomorrow, a blend of clouds and sun. Low 90s, Tuesday and Wednesday, with a slight chance for storms, Wednesday. That's the forecast. I'm meteorologist Megan Mulford for 98.7 Light FM. Currently 78.
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1: NBC News Radio. I'm Jim Forbes. Hawaii's Big Island is being lashed with powerful winds and heavy rain from Hurricane Lala. The hurricane is centered just 50 miles south of the Big Island, where it's battering the coast with 75-mile-per-hour winds. A hurricane warning is in effect for Hawaii County, where about a third of the island is without power. The storm is expected to dump up to 2 feet of rain in some areas. Officials are warning of heavy coastal flooding and dangerous storm surge across Hawaiian islands through Sunday. And at least 5 people are dead due to severe flooding in Indiana. A historic amount of rain caused streams and rivers to flood their banks across the state Friday, causing Governor Mike Braun to request a presidential emergency declaration, which President Trump has granted. At least 40 were evacuated in the suburb of Carmel. I'm Jim Forbes.
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3: This is WHOP News, brought to you by HES, proudly powering Hopkinsville for over 80 years. Officials in Kentucky are seeing a surge in independent voter registrations. Last Friday, Secretary of State Michael Adams announced nearly 5,000 new voters registered in July. Of those, more than 2,500 selected other as their party affiliation, more than Republicans and Democrats combined. People registered under other make up 11% of Kentucky voters. Tennessee's expanded school voucher program is drawing new scrutiny. As students head back to class, state data shows more than 9,300 of the 15,000 new vouchers went to students in the highest income priority category. That's your news. I'm Jason Knight.
4: Here's your WHOP Weather Center forecast. Bright sunshine expected today, with daytime highs approaching 98. Winds out of the southwest, 5 to 10 miles an hour. Lows around 75 tonight, mainly clear skies. Tomorrow, highs around 91. Ample sunshine expected Tuesday, with daytime highs approaching 91. 93, slight chance of thunderstorms Wednesday. That's the forecast. I'm meteorologist Megan Mulford for 98.7 Light FM. Right now, 78.
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New Kids on the Block, you got it. That is the right stuff. And it's Andrew J. And you got the right stuff. I'm sure you probably do. Glad to have you along on your weekend. Here's Uncle Cracker and Dobie Gray.

0: Bruno Mars from the album The Romantic, that is Risk It All. Great to have you along. I'm Andrew J. with you. Thanks for hanging out on your weekend. Madonna on the way for you in a bit.
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7: Here's your WHOP Weather Center forecast. Bright sunshine expected today, with daytime highs approaching 98. Winds out of the southwest, 5 to 10 miles an hour. Lows around 75 tonight, mainly clear skies. Tomorrow, highs around 91. Ample sunshine expected Tuesday, with daytime highs approaching 91. 93, slight chance of thunderstorms Wednesday. That's the forecast. I'm meteorologist Megan Mulford for 98.7 Light FM. Currently, it's 77 degrees.
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0: Riptide, that is Vance Joy. It's Andrew J. Welcome along for your weekend. You having a good one? Thank you for taking us along with you this weekend and whatever you're doing. REM is coming up. Stick around.
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0: Greg Kin Band, and they don't write them like they used to. That is the breakup song. I'm Andrew Jay, breaking up with you, but only for a bit. You and I will hang out again sometime in the future. Stick around for Plain White Tees. I'll see you again soon.
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2: Here's your WHOP Weather Center forecast. Bright sunshine expected today, with daytime highs approaching 98. Winds out of the southwest, 5 to 10 miles an hour. Lows around 75 tonight, mainly clear skies. Tomorrow, highs around 91. Ample sunshine expected Tuesday, with daytime highs approaching 91. 93, slight chance of thunderstorms Wednesday. That's the forecast. I'm meteorologist Megan Mulford for 98.7 Light FM. Currently, it's 77 degrees.
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1: NBC News Radio, I'm Jim Forbes. A death is now reported in Hawaii after someone tried to drive in hurricane-force winds. Hurricane Lala has been centered off the coast of Hawaii's Big Island for several hours now, lashing the island with damaging winds and driving rain. Thousands of customers are without power across the state because of the Category 1 storm, and all flights there have been canceled. A hurricane warning is in effect for the Big Island, where Lala could produce up to 20 inches of rain. And a manhunt is underway for a suspect accused of shooting a police officer in Iowa. Police in Muscatine say the shooting happened early Friday night after a sheriff's deputy tried to pull over a vehicle that was driving erratically at high speeds through residential neighborhoods. Police say the driver failed to stop and fled the scene on foot after he crashed. I'm Jim Forbes.
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3: This is WHOP News, brought to you by HES, proudly powering Hopkinsville for over 80 years. Officials in Kentucky are seeing a surge in independent voter registrations. Last Friday, Secretary of State Michael Adams announced nearly 5,000 new voters registered in July. Of those, more than 2,500 selected other as their party affiliation, more than Republicans and Democrats combined. People registered under other make up 11% of Kentucky voters. Tennessee's expanded school voucher program is drawing new scrutiny as students head back to class. State data shows more than 9,300 of the 15,000 new vouchers went to students in the highest income priority category. That's your news. I'm Jason Knight.
4: Here's your WHOP Weather Center forecast. Bright sunshine expected today, with daytime highs approaching 98. Winds out of the southwest, 5 to 10 miles an hour. Lows around 75 tonight, mainly clear skies. Tomorrow, highs around 91. Ample sunshine expected Tuesday, with daytime highs approaching 91. 93, slight chance of thunderstorms Wednesday. That's the forecast. I'm meteorologist Megan Mulford for 98.7 Light FM. Currently, it's 77 degrees.
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1: It's Sunday morning. I'm Mark DeRocher, and that is Pitbull helping out Usher right there. And DJ got us falling in love. Peter Gabriel now and In Your Eyes. What a great way to wake up.

0: Sunday morning with Mark DeRoschert here playing the 80s, 90s, and today just for you. It is National Bratwurst Day today. Great on the grill. Of course, great anytime, in my opinion. We've got 10,000 Maniacs coming up, plus Rick Springfield Hunter coming up, along with Audrey and Ray and Golden just minutes from now.
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14: Here's your WHOP Weather Center forecast. Bright sunshine expected today, with daytime highs approaching 98. Winds out of the southwest, 5 to 10 miles an hour. Lows around 75 tonight, mainly clear skies. Tomorrow, highs around 91. Ample sunshine expected Tuesday, with daytime highs approaching 91. 93, slight chance of thunderstorms Wednesday. That's the forecast. I'm meteorologist Megan Mulford for 98.7 Light FM. Currently, 78.
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0: Pretty amazing voice there. Trouble Me, 10,000 Maniacs. It is Sunday morning with Mark DeRocher. Hopefully, you've got us on the radio before you head into service or after service. Looking forward to hanging out with you today. I'll be here, of course, playing the music you love to hear from today back to the 80s.
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7: Here's your WHOP Weather Center forecast. Bright sunshine expected today, with daytime highs approaching 98. Winds out of the southwest, 5 to 10 miles an hour. Lows around 75 tonight, mainly clear skies. Tomorrow, highs around 91. Ample sunshine expected Tuesday, with daytime highs approaching 91. 93, slight chance of thunderstorms Wednesday. That's the forecast. I'm meteorologist Megan Mulford for 98.7 Light FM. Currently, 78.
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1: John 3:16. For God so loved the world that he gave his only begotten Son, that whosoever believeth in him should not perish, but have everlasting life. Psalms 27:1. The Lord is my light and my salvation. Whom shall I fear? The Lord is the strength of my life. Whom shall I be afraid? Good morning, good morning, good morning, Hopkinsville, Kentucky, surrounding areas, and those of you who are listening abroad, we welcome you this morning to Light 98.7. This is your Inspirational Gospel Hour, and I am your host, Miss Relisa Wilson, God's Golden Girl of Gospel. And this morning, friends and family, as always, we are here to lift up the name of Jesus. We are to give him praises on this morning, and we are here just to let the dying world know that Jesus loves them. Jesus loves them so. So this morning, friends and family, help me lift him up. Help me praise him. And let us together enjoy the word through music on this morning. 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

Praise the Lord, friends and family. I don't know why Jesus loves me so, but I'm so glad he did. Wonderful, wonderful, wonderful. Just think about if Jesus had not sacrificed his life for us, where would we be? We thank God so much this morning, and we just praise him, and we thank God for all that he continues to do for us, because he loves us so much. He loves us so much that he gave his only begotten son for us, for the sins of this world. And we are to be nothing but happy and glad in him. So we lift him up this morning and we praise his holy name. We praise the name of Jesus this morning at Light 98.7, your inspirational gospel hour.

Oh, the blood, it will never, ever lose its power. Friends and family, we are thanking God for the blood on this morning. We are celebrating Jesus as always, lifting him up, and wanted you to know that this morning we are featuring old school Andre Crouch. In case you hadn't picked that up, the feature artist this morning is Andre Crouch. Also, friends and family, I do have two church announcements. On today at the 11 a.m. hour, Pastor John R. Lacey from Riverdale, Georgia, Gilead Christian Church, they will celebrate Pastor Lacey and his beautiful wife, Sister Sonia J. Lacey, on their 14th pastoral anniversary. So if you're going through the state of Georgia, stop by. Riverdale's a little bit outside of Atlanta, and bless Pastor John R. Lacey and help him celebrate his 14th pastoral anniversary. Also, House of Praise, 592 Peaches Mill Road here in Clarksville, Tennessee, will celebrate Pastor Kenneth Lavelle's 9th church anniversary. Pastor Lavelle's anniversary will start at the 3 p.m. hour. The guest speaker is Pastor Eric Stevenson from Church of God in Christ, Greater Harvest, Nashville, Tennessee. Be aware of these announcements, and if you can't attend, please do so. Both of these pastors will certainly welcome you and invite you and be blessed to have you. Again, friends and family, we're listening to Light 98.7, your inspirational gospel hour.

I want to let you know that there are saints all over the world. We've been to 40 countries. We just left Australia. We just left America. You got brothers and sisters over there that will never see you on this side of Jordan. But when we get to heaven, we can say, when we've been there 10,000 years.

friends and family. Praise the Lord. We are just celebrating Jesus on this morning, and we are so happy to do so. Friends and family, I love this song, Keep Your Mind Stayed on Him, Stayed on Thee. Beautiful, beautiful, beautiful. If we do it, we know that we will stay in perfect peace. That's all we got to do is keep our mind stayed on Jesus. Friends and family, I do have one more announcement for you. This is a community announcement, and you are invited to a night of faith and a night of unity and a night of music. There will be a free concert held at the Bruce Convention Center Friday, September the 18th, 2026, beginning at the 7 p.m. hour and ending at the 9 p.m. hour. And it is for Sherry Manning. She is having a fundraiser, and she invites the community to come out and support. And her theme is, we are better together. We are better together in all that we do, because we're one. We're one body in Christ. So come out and support her, and let us have a fun night of good old gospel music. And there will be some Grammy and Dove winning artists there, award-winning artists. We can't tell you all who they are right now, but you will be in for a treat. So please come out on Friday, September the 18th, 2026, at the 7 p.m. hour until the 9 p.m. hour, Bruce Convention Center here in Hopkinsville, Kentucky, and let us celebrate a night of faith, a night of unity here in Hopkinsville, Kentucky. Again, be abreast of all your announcements, and let us be blessed in Jesus' name. 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

Friends and family, we have come to the close of another Inspirational Gospel Hour. I pray that you are blessed on this morning. I pray that you enjoy the songs of old from featured artist Andre Crouch. And friends and family, remember my motto, never give up, but always look up and know that Jesus is the answer. And if you have no place to worship this morning, please stop by 592 Peaches Mill Road, Clarksville, Tennessee, House of Praise, where the pastor is Kenneth Lavelle, and he invites you to all worship services House of Praise. Until next time, remember, Jesus is the answer.

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1: NBC News Radio, I'm Jennifer Kuiper. Hawaii is getting slammed with heavy rain and strong winds from a Category 1 hurricane. Hurricane Lala has been slowly moving past Hawaii this weekend, centered just south of the Big Island, with sustained winds up to 75 miles per hour and over a foot of rain. Five deaths are being blamed on severe flooding in Indiana. Lisa Taylor has more.
2: A historic amount of rain caused streams and rivers to flood their banks across the state Friday, causing Governor Mike Braun to request a presidential emergency declaration, which President Trump has granted. Maggie Vespa is in Indianapolis.
3: With first responders stretched thin, volunteers are patrolling flooded areas, finding homes and cars submerged. Throughout the day, we saw multiple heavy downpours and lightning strikes.
2: Indianapolis Mayor Joe Hogsett has declared a local disaster emergency.
4: Please leave your homes now. This is not a time to wait.
2: At least 40 were evacuated in the suburb of Carmel, including the residents of an assisted living facility.
1: Dozens of people are dead in Indonesia after a massive earthquake reduces buildings to rubble. Yesterday's magnitude 7.7 earthquake struck eastern Indonesia, triggering landslides, blocking roads, and destroying hundreds of homes. The death toll from the quake is at least 51. The BBC is looking to subpoena Donald Trump Jr., Ivanka Trump, and Jared Kushner in its defense against a $10 billion defamation suit brought by President Trump. The BBC alleges that Trump's children and son-in-law had personal knowledge of Trump's intentions when he gave a speech before the 2021 January 6th Capitol riots. Images of Big Bear bald eagle Jackie, who died this week, are being used in a scam. The Ohio Raptor Center says they've seen merchandise being sold with Jackie's picture, but they have nothing to do with it. I'm Jennifer Kuiper, NBC News Radio.
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1: The family of Revenge of the Nerd star Robert Carradine has sued UCLA over his death by suicide at a UCLA-run psychiatric facility. Rich Cassone has details.
9: The suit was filed August 7th, according to the LA Times, and alleges that UCLA was reckless and committed elder abuse. Carradine had checked into the facility saying he'd had suicidal thoughts. The actor died about 19 hours after admission. The suit claims he was allowed to enter the locked unit with a belt and that other precautions were not taken. The complaint also claims that UCLA falsified records to reflect proper care. Robert Carradine was the son of actor John Carradine. He was 71. I'm Rich Cassone.
1: A new survey says nearly half of American workers say they will never be able to fully retire. The 2026 Retirement Expectation Survey from financial services company Thrivent says retirement fears are high. The survey found only 58% of workers think they'll have enough money to retire on time, and 36% of workers expect to have to continue earning a paycheck in retirement. Over 2,000 American adults were surveyed. A new plastic surgery trend is on the rise. Lisa Carton explains this new craze.
10: The internet has dubbed it zombie filler, and it involves injecting fat not from yourself, but from a corpse, more specifically a donated human body or cadaver. Fat transfers have long been a staple of plastic surgery used in facial rejuvenations, breast augmentations, Brazilian butt lifts, or BBLs. Usually, they involve moving fat from one part of a patient's body to another. However, in the age of Ozempic and other GLP-1s, plastic surgeons say patients now often have too little fat of their own, so now they're turning to other sources. I'm Lisa Carton.
1: A human worker has been fired by an AI boss. Andon Labs says that the AI manager of Andon Market, an experimental retail store run entirely by AI, decided to fire its human employee after repeated lateness and other workplace issues. Jennifer Kuiper, NBC News Radio.
11: Here's your WHOP Weather Center forecast. Clear skies today with a high of 98. Winds out of the west, 5 to 10 miles an hour. Mainly clear skies tonight. Lows level off around 75. Partly cloudy tomorrow. High temperatures reach up to 91. Highs level off around 91 Tuesday. Under sunny skies, 93 Wednesday. Slight chance for storms. That's the forecast. I'm meteorologist Megan Mulford for 98.7 Light FM. Right now, 77.
12: And it is currently 73 degrees in Elkton, 77 degrees over in Katy's. 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Or should I say WHOP Sports? My name is Hannah Hagman, reporting on what happened this weekend with sports, as written by Sports Director Joe Wilson. The Christian County Tigers closed out their preseason scrimmages with a 25-7 loss to number 6-ranked Louisville DuPont Manual Friday night at Memorial Stadium. Christian County will open the regular season August 21st against Cooper at the Stadium of Champions. Kickoff is scheduled for 7:30 p.m. Coach Dustin Lopez said, quote, "We were a lot better than last week, and we're going to be better in week 6 than we are in week 1. When you play a team like Manual 0-0 after one quarter, it shows what we can be. But the second quarter showed us how we can be as well. We just have to keep getting better." In girl high school soccer, the Christian County Lady Tigers are off and running after picking up their first girls soccer victory in program history, a 2-1 win over Logan County Saturday at the Stadium of Champions. The Lady Tigers are back in action at home Monday at 6 p.m. against Hopkins County Central. The NASCAR Cup Series regular season continues to wind down. The field squared off in the Cookout 400 from Richmond Raceway on Saturday. Ty Gibbs cemented a postseason spot after taking home the checkered flag in the Iowa Corn 350 last weekend. Denny Hamlin, Ryan Blaney, and Tyler Reddick also clinched entries into the chase, which begins in just 3 more races. And the Maryland Jockey Club announced that the Preakness Stakes is moving to 3 weeks and a day after the Kentucky Derby beginning next year. The second jewel of the Triple Crown has been held 2 weeks after the Derby in nearly every year since 1950, but many trainers have been choosing to skip the race to give their thoroughbreds more time to recover and then run in the Belmont Stakes. Now here's Rob Buschka with a Sports Minute.
13: A full day of the NFL preseason week 1. Rams first rounder Ty Simpson looked good. He was 21 of 25 in their come from behind win in Kansas City. Chiefs will play the Bucs next week as Tampa's announced they'll play their starters. Vikings held off the Giants, came at a cost. They lost safety Jamal Adams to a knee injury. Bills open their new digs, doubling up the Panthers while the Bears crushed the Browns at Soldier Field. Ravens bury the Eagles and the Jags shut out the Saints in the second half for a win in NOLA. Golf, the St. Jude final round pairing. Scottie Scheffler with a 2-stroke lead over his good friend Sam Burns.
14: It's always a little weird just because I want him to have success so much, and I think he wants the same for me. And so tomorrow we'll go out there and play our game and kind of see where things finish up at the end of the day.
13: Scheffler shot a course record 61 Friday in Memphis. Baseball, Blue Jays topped the Yankees. Cardinals doubled up the Cubs. St. Louis rookie Josh Baez became the first player in history to homer 3 times in his big league debut. Brewers, they had no trouble with the Dodgers, and the Red Sox shut out the Pirates. That's sports. I'm Rob Buschka.
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13: A full day of the NFL preseason week 1. Rams first rounder Ty Simpson
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12: And good morning. This is WHOP News. I'm Hannah Hagman reporting at 7:10. It may feel like our heat wave will never end, but hold on just a little longer because there's only one day left of this extreme heat warning before a cold front slides through Sunday night. That cold front could spark up a few thunderstorms and some rain, bringing some much-needed relief to the region that has been downright baking for the last week. Sunday brings heat index values between 105 and 115 degrees, so folks are encouraged to stay out of the direct sun as much as possible, keep to the air conditioning, and stay properly hydrated. Late in the evening, the cold front could bring a severe storm or two, with damaging winds the main threat, though large hail would also be possible with any storms that manage to develop. Once the heat dome breaks, next week is looking much more manageable temperature-wise, with temperatures even dipping around into the 80s on Thursday. 13 years after the murder of Faye Springfield in Christian County, the man wanted in connection to her death has been taken into custody following a pursuit through the woods and a shots fired with Kentucky State Police. According to KSP, troopers with Post 7 in Richmond, Kentucky, were contacted about the possible whereabouts of 55-year-old Jason Patterson, who was sought in connection with the 2013 death of Springfield in the area of Polly's Bend Road in Girard County Friday morning. Personnel from KSP Post 7, KSP Aviation, KSP K-9, KSP Hazardous Devices, and KSP DESI responded to a residence on Polly's Bend. Negotiations began and ended with Patterson after he reportedly fired a weapon at law enforcement and then fled into a nearby wooded area. Following a lengthy search, Patterson was located with injuries that were believed to have been sustained after falling approximately 40 feet down a cliffside. He was treated for his injuries by KSP personnel before being hoisted from the area using a rope system. He was transported by EMS to the University of Kentucky Albert B. Chandler Hospital for further treatment. Once he is released from the hospital, Patterson will be taken fully into custody and served with the Christian County warrant for murder, along with a warrant for theft by unlawful taking. A pedestrian is in stable condition after being struck by a vehicle on Fort Campbell Boulevard in Clarksville Friday night. According to the Clarksville Police Department, officers responded to a vehicle versus pedestrian crash in the 1600 block of the boulevard around 8:20 p.m. That pedestrian was flown to a Nashville hospital for treatment, where they are listed in stable condition with injuries that are believed to be non-life-threatening. The vehicle that was thought to have struck the victim, a black Dodge Charger, fled the scene before police arrived. Anyone with information about the incident or the vehicle is asked to call 911 or contact Investigator Burton at 931-648-0656. This investigation remains ongoing. The Goodwill on Nemours Road in Clarksville was evacuated Saturday after what is believed to have been a possible explosive device was found. That device thought to have been a potential explosive was inside of a green bag found that had been donated to that Goodwill, according to the Clarksville Police Department. The building was evacuated and the Montgomery County Sheriff's Office bomb squad responded to the scene to retrieve the item. The squad was able to safely take control of the device and the scene was cleared. No word yet on what that device was, but the Montgomery County Sheriff's Office will provide more information as it becomes available. No one was injured in the incident. Governor Andy Beshear is signing an executive order that he says will protect Kentuckians against any harmful impacts from data centers. The governor is directing the Energy and Environment Cabinet to deny any permitting applications where a data center would negatively impact air quality, water use, water quality, or natural resources. The governor says the executive order does not say yes to any data center. That decision is up to local government.
17: Project developers will be required to submit an initial energy plan to the Energy and Environment Cabinet. The plan will have to show how the company will protect our families and current businesses by not raising their electric bills. I'm ordering the Public Service Commission to prohibit utilities from increasing rates to recover costs caused by the development or operations of a data center.
12: Beshear is also ordering the Public Service Commission to prohibit utilities from increasing rates to recover costs caused by data center operations.
17: I'm directing the Energy and Environment Cabinet to deny any permitting applications where a data center would negatively impact any of the following areas: air quality, water use, water quality, water supply, federal jurisdictional wetlands, or natural resources. To be clear, this order doesn't say yes to any data center. That is up to the local community. But it does say no to any center not meeting these requirements.
12: Under the order, project developers will be required to submit an energy plan that shows it will not raise electric bills. The Tennessee Valley Authority and the Bicentennial Volunteers Incorporated are back with grant funding for robotics education in schools across the valley. Spokesperson Adam May has the details.
18: This is a TVA Minute. 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Heather Gray teaches at West Hills Elementary in Knoxville, Tennessee, which received an award for their robotics team.
19: 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They start off with designing their bot, then they build their bot, then they have to code their bot.
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18: 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That's a TVA Minute. I'm Adam May.
12: Back with more news after this.
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12: News continues on WHOP. Funeral services for 83-year-old Bobby Joe Etheridge of Hopkinsville will be at 1 p.m. on Tuesday at Maddox Fuqua Hinton Funeral Home, with burial to follow in Riverside Cemetery with military honors. Visitation will be at the funeral home that morning from 11 a.m. until the time of service. Funeral Mass for 78-year-old Joseph Ritzheimer of Hopkinsville will be on Tuesday at 10:30 a.m. at Saints Peter and Paul Catholic Church, with burial to follow in Riverside Cemetery. Visitation will be on Monday from 4 until 7 p.m. at Huggert Beard and Giles Funeral Home, with a rosary to be said starting at 7. and Celebration of Life services for 92-year-old Reverend James Henry Jones Jr. of Hopkinsville, formerly of Nashville, will be at 2 p.m. on Sunday, September 6th at Trenton United Methodist Church in Trenton, Kentucky. Burial of his remains will take place at a later date in Edgewood Cemetery. Maddox Fuqua Hinton Funeral Home is in charge of those arrangements. And you can find our obituary information on our website, light987whop.com, brought to you by West and Witherspoon Florists, 2500 South Virginia Street in Hopkinsville, and let them help you with all your floral and gift needs. And that's been your sports, your news, and your obituaries. My name is Hannah Hagman, reporting at 720.
0: 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Now, seeing my grandson out on the water, it means everything to me. Watching him and taking in the blue waves, the sea breeze, the blurry horizon.
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0: morning, good morning, and welcome to Front Porch Fellowship, brought to you by Raymond Nelson Insurance and your host, Tim Bass. Good morning, Tim.
1: And a good morning to you, and welcome to the Front Porch. Glad each and every one of you stopped by and joined us on this beautiful, sunshiny morning. It's going to be another warm one. We're going to get started this morning with one of my dad's favorite songs. Today would have been his birthday, and I'm going to play a few songs in honor of him.

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2: As always, be sure and get out to Raymond Nelson Insurance and thank them for sponsoring us here on the front porch each and every Sunday morning. There's going to be a benefit singing and meal for Riley Owens next Saturday, August the 22nd, at the Crofton Baptist Church. The church is located at 155 College Street in Crofton. Doors will open at 4:30. They're going to eat at 5 o'clock. Singing is going to begin at 6 o'clock. They'll have Stillwater and New Journey Quartet, and they'll also have a silent auction. Everyone, please come out and support the Rileys. She's the young lady that was injured in a boating accident. Also, Black Patch Festival singing will be at First Baptist Church in Princeton. This is coming up Saturday, September the 12th. I'll tell you more about it. The Tribute Quartet will be there. Dedicate the program in memory today to Gene Bass, my dad, who would have had a birthday today. Happy birthday today to Ed Stokes, Daryl West, Leon Odom, Jimmy Young, Jeanette Smith. Happy birthday tomorrow to Diane Hamby, Tyler DeArmond, Susan Davenport, Kelly Smith, Karen Evans, Carol Jones, Wanda Jones, Reverend Eugene Poole. Happy birthday on Wednesday to Rhonda Crawford Riggins. Happy birthday Thursday to Sarah Whitaker, Pam Bell, and Ann Bozeman. Happy birthday on Friday to Connie Allison, Johnny Blaine, Annette Smith. Happy birthday on Saturday to Julia Watts, and that's from Jerry and Elizabeth. Happy birthday Saturday to Kaylee Gardner, Teresa Kraft, Danielle Kabithe, and Dr. David Kabithe. Happy birthday on Wednesday to Rhonda Riggins, and that's from her mother, Methuselah's twin sister. Happy birthday, our dedicated program in memory of Jim Keeling on Saturday the 22nd, and that is from Methuselah's twin sister as well.

0: Well, it's come to that time again that I'm going to have to leave you. For Raymond Nelson Insurance, I am Tim Bass. This is WHOP-FM, Hopkinsville, Kentucky. At the tone, it's 8 o'clock. 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
1: NBC News Radio, I'm Jennifer Kuiper. A suspect has been arrested after shooting five people at Virginia State University. Officials say there was a campus lockdown early yesterday after gunfire broke out following a freshman welcoming event. The victims were taken to hospitals where one is reportedly in critical condition. A 19-year-old suspect was arrested about 12 hours later after he was found hiding in a closet in a campus residence hall. Police say he is not a student at the university. One person is dead and four are injured after a shooting at a city park in Lexington, Kentucky. Lexington's police chief says it happened last night during a local event at the city's Charles Young Park. Police are still looking for the suspect. An investigation is underway after a man in police custody died Friday after suffering a medical emergency.
2: Authorities say it happened inside the 25th Precinct in Harlem just after noon. Pix 11 reports the 64-year-old man was under arrest after cops responded to a call for a violent person with a gun. Police asked him if he needed medical attention. He told them no. The medical episode occurred less than 5 minutes later. The suspect was taken to Mount Sinai Hospital, where he was later pronounced dead. The cause of death is under investigation. I'm Larry Kofsky.
1: A state of emergency has been declared in Indiana, where five people have died from flash flooding. A historic amount of rain caused streams and rivers to flood their banks across the state Friday. The BBC is seeking to subpoena Donald Trump Jr., Ivanka Trump, and Jared Kushner in its defense against a $10 billion defamation suit bought by President Trump in connection with a speech given before the 2021 January Capitol riots. A new website will tell you if your car has been recorded by Flock cameras. The Have I Been Flock site tracks Flock audit logs and allows drivers to see if their license plate has been run by law enforcement agencies' Flock camera systems. I'm Jennifer Kuiper, NBC News Radio.
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1: The Taliban marks 5 years back in power in Afghanistan as aid groups warn of a crisis driven by droughts, deadly earthquakes, and the deportation of Afghans from neighboring states. Afghanistan's humanitarian needs have reached a record level, according to aid officials. The Food and Drug Administration has upgraded an egg recall to the highest risk level. Details from Lisa Carton.
7: The FDA declared it a Class 1 recall on Wednesday, citing the possibility that consuming the eggs could cause serious health consequences or death. According to the latest update, nearly 98 people have been sickened across 17 states, with 26 hospitalizations. No deaths have been reported. The recalled products were sold under several brands, including Kroger, Brookshire's, Country Morning, Simple Truth, and Sunups, as well as various bulk grade A and grade AA eggs.
1: The prediction market platform Kalshi has accused Nevada's gaming regulator of violating federal law. Kalshi announced the move after the regulator sought daily penalties of $120,000 a day over the firm's alleged failure to comply with a geofencing order. Kalshi's lawyers said Nevada investigators misrepresented their residences, violating federal law, and at least one bypassed the Kalshi's blocking measures. Some Disney favorites are returning to the big screen in new sequels. Jim Forbes has details.
8: The D23 Ultimate Disney Fan Event is underway in Anaheim. It announced new Disney movies on the way. Some of the favorites coming out is the new X-Men, which will hit theaters in May of 2028. Kristen Bell and Josh Gad were in attendance to announce that Frozen 3 will premiere in the fall of 27. Also in the works is Zootopia 3, Incredibles 3, Coco 2, Lilo and Stitch 2, and a new Star Wars movie. In television, Disney says another season of Vision Quest is returning to Disney+.
1: I'm Jennifer Kuiper.
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10: And good morning. It is currently 78 degrees in Hopkinsville, 78 in Elkton. It's already 80 degrees over in Katy's. My name is Hannah Hagman, reporting at 8:05. It may feel like our heat wave will never end, but hold on just a little longer because there's only one day left of the extreme heat warning before a cold front slides through Sunday night. That cold front will spark up a few thunderstorms and some rain, bringing some much-needed relief to the region that has been downright baking for the last week. Sunday brings heat index values between 105 and 115, so folks are encouraged to stay out of the direct sun as much as possible, keep to air conditioning, and stay properly hydrated. Late in the evening, the cold front can bring a severe storm or two, with damaging winds the main threat, though large hail would also be possible with any storms that manage to develop. Once the heat dome breaks, next week is looking much more manageable temperature-wise, with temperatures maybe even dipping into the 80s around Thursday. 13 years after the murder of Faye Springfield in Christian County, the man wanted in connection to her death has been taken into custody following a pursuit through the woods and a shots fired with Kentucky State Police. According to KSP, troopers with Post 7 in Richmond were contacted about the possible whereabouts of 55-year-old Jason Patterson, who was sought in connection with the 2013 death of Springfield in the area of Polly Benz Road in Girard County. Multiple agencies responded to the residents. Negotiations began and ended with Patterson after he reportedly fired a weapon at law enforcement and fled into a nearby wooded area. Following a lengthy search, he was located with injuries that were believed to have been sustained after falling approximately 40 feet down a cliffside. He was treated for injuries by KSP personnel before being hoisted from the area using a rope system. He was transported by EMS to the University of Kentucky Albert B. Chandler Hospital for further treatment. Once he is released from the hospital, Patterson will be taken fully into custody and served with the Christian County warrant for murder, along with a warrant for theft by unlawful taking. The Goodwill on Nemours Road in Clarksville was evacuated Saturday after it was believed that a possible explosive device had been found. The device that was thought to have been a potential explosive was inside of a green bag found that had been donated to the Goodwill store, according to the Clarksville Police Department. The building was evacuated, and the Montgomery County Sheriff's Office bomb squad responded to the scene to retrieve the item. The squad was able to safely take control of the device, and the scene was cleared. No word yet on what that device was, but the Montgomery County Sheriff's Office will provide more information as it becomes available. No one was injured in the incident. A pedestrian is in stable condition after being struck by a vehicle on Fort Campbell Boulevard in Clarksville Friday night. According to the Clarksville Police Department, officers responded to a vehicle versus pedestrian crash in the 1600 block Fort Campbell Boulevard around 8:20 p.m. That pedestrian was flown to a Nashville hospital for treatment, where they are listed in stable condition with injuries that are believed to be non-life-threatening. The vehicle that is thought to have struck the victim, a black Dodge Charger, fled the scene before police arrived. Anyone with information about this incident is asked to call 911 or contact Fact Investigator Burton at 931-648-0656. The investigation remains ongoing. The Tennessee Valley Authority and the Bicentennial Volunteers Incorporated are back with grant funding for robotics learning in schools across the valley. Spokesperson Adam May has the details.
11: This is a TVA Minute. The Tennessee Valley Authority and Bicentennial Volunteers are announcing $700,000 in award funding for robotics education at 187 schools and nonprofit organizations. Heather Gray teaches at West Hills Elementary in Knoxville, Tennessee, which received an award for their robotics team.
12: It provides STEM-related skills to our kids. 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They start off with designing their bot, then they build their bot, then they have to code their bot.
11: Paulette Ferguson is with the Boys and Girls Club of the Golden Triangle in Mississippi.
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11: A complete list of winners is at tva.com/robotics. That's a TVA Minute. I'm Adam May.
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10: News continues on WHOP. Funeral services for 83-year-old Bobby Joe Etheridge of Hopkinsville will be at 1 p.m. on Tuesday at Maddox Fuqua Hinton Funeral Home, with a burial to follow in Riverside Cemetery. Visitation will be at the funeral home that morning from 11 a.m. until the service hour. Funeral mass for 78-year-old Joseph Ritzheimer of Hopkinsville will be on Tuesday at 10:30 a.m. at Saints Peter and Paul Catholic Church, with burial to follow in Riverside Cemetery. Visitation will be on Monday from 4 until 7 p.m. at Huggert, Beard, and Giles Funeral Home, with a rosary to be said at 7. And Celebration of Life services will be held for 92-year-old Reverend James Henry Jones, Jr., Hopkinsville, formerly of Nashville, at 2 p.m. on Sunday, September 6th, at Trenton United Methodist Church. Maddox Fuqua Hinton Funeral Home is in charge of those arrangements. And you can find our obituary information on our website, light987whop.com, brought to you by West and Witherspoon Florists, 2500 South Virginia Street in Hopkinsville, and let them help you with all your floral and gift needs. 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
10: And good morning. This is WHOP Sports. I'm Hannah Hagman reporting on what happened this weekend with sports, as written by Sports Director Joe Wilson. The Christian County Tigers closed out their preseason scrimmages with a 25-7 loss to number 6-ranked Louisville DuPont Manual Friday night at Memorial Stadium. Christian County will open the regular season August 21st against Cooper at the Stadium of Champions. Kickoff is scheduled for 7:30 p.m. In girls' high school soccer, the Christian County Lady Tigers are off and running after picking up their first girls' soccer victory in program history with a 2-1 win over Logan County Saturday at the Stadium of Champions. The Lady Tigers are back in action at home Monday at 6 p.m. against Hopkins County Central. Now here's Rob Bushko with a Sports Minute.
0: full day of the NFL preseason week one. Rams first rounder Ty Simpson looked good. He was 21 of 25, and they're come from behind win in Kansas City. Chiefs will play the Bucs next week as Tampa's announced they'll play their starters. Vikings held off the Giants, came at a cost. They lost safety Jamal Adams to a knee injury. Bills opened their new digs, doubling up the Panthers, while the Bears crushed the Browns at Soldier Field. Ravens buried the Eagles, and the Jags shut out the Saints in the second half for a win in NOLA. Golf, the St. Jude final round pairing. Scotty Scheffler with a two-stroke lead over his good friend, Sam Burns.
20: It's always a little weird just because I want him to have success so much, and you know I think he wants the same for me. And so tomorrow we'll go out there and play our game and you know kind of see where things finish up at the end of the day.
0: Scheffler shot a course record 61 Friday in Memphis. Baseball, Blue Jays topped the Yankees. Cardinals doubled up the Cubs. St. Louis rookie Josh Baez became the first player in history to homer three times in his big league debut. Brewers, they had no trouble with the Dodgers, and the Red Sox shut out the Pirates. That's sports. I'm Rob Buschke.
10: And that's been your sports, your news, and your obituaries. My name is Hannah Hagman, reporting for WHOP News at 8:15.

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1: Thank you, Hannah, and good morning to each and every one of you. It's a beautiful day out there. It's going to be hot. I can grant you that, but hey, if we got air conditioning, we can make it. Check on those that don't, and just be careful if you get out. And make sure to take care of yourself. It's a good day, and we're going to enjoy it. Paige Rambo is here to answer the phone. And if you got a request, you got a birthday you'd like to announce, a wedding anniversary, a memorial, something going on in your church, please let us know. We'll be glad to announce it free. And the number here is 270-88-55-331. 88-55-331. I went to Bird Dog's Celebration of Life at King's Funeral Home in Katy's Friday night, and heard a lot of stories about Bird Dog, and some I didn't know, but again, like I said, he was a lot smarter than a lot of people would give him credit for. He might act crazy, but he knew a lot of stuff and did a lot of things in Hoptown. He did bring a lot of laughs and a lot of fascination to a lot of people here in Hopkinsville. And I heard about, looking for the obituary for Bird Dog, I heard about Karen McGee passing away, and I've known Karen for almost 50 years, and she passed away, and they don't have no funeral arrangements as I know of, but of course she's the mama of Carrie Pepper and Tina Davis, I think now is her name, But anyway, Karen was 76, and Karen would have had a birthday this week, which that would have made her about 77. But anyway, it's been a week. It really has been a hot week. But anyway, we're going to get started on gospel music, and we got two songs back-to-back by Gold City, God's Building a Church, and a Good Old Gospel Song. That's the name of it, Gold City.

right. Those are two songs by Gold City trying to get us started. God's Building a Church and a Good Old Gospel Song. We're going to play one more, and it's going to be by the Isaacs, and then that'll take us to break. But we're going to have the Isaacs singing Walk Together, Children, and we certainly need to do that.

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4: All right, do go by and see our sponsors. We got some of the best you can get, and you can trust them. They're going to be there for you, and you know they're going to do you right. So do go by and see them. Tell them how much you appreciate them sponsoring gospel music on WHOP. Well, I want to wish a very happy birthday to Summer Colley. And Summer's got a birthday today, the 16th of August. Want to wish a happy birthday to Karen Pryor. She's going to have a birthday tomorrow on the 17th. Have a good one, Karen. And happy birthday to Austin Jones and Amber Crick. Amber Crick. She lives around Crofton area, I believe, or at least she did. And I'm sure she still does. But Austin Jones, Amber Crick, having a birthday on the 18th of August. And want to do the program in memory of Karen McGee. And Karen would have had a birthday on the 18th. But like I said, I think she passed away on the 6th. And do pray for her family. And Karen had cancer, and she said she wasn't going to fight it that much, and she lost her husband, Steve, a couple of years back. So, like I said, we're going to do the program in memory of Karen McGee. She lived down around Linton, and do the program also in memory of Chessie Edwards and Larry Stokes. They would have had a birthday on August the 20th. And a very happy birthday to Angela Holland, John Holland's widow. And she's having a birthday on the 21st. Have a great one, Angela. And that's all I've got right now. We're going to play a song by Tom T. Hall. And I thought the world of Tom T. Hall. And this is him singing Me and Jesus.

Okay, that was Tom T. Hall, Me and Jesus. I've got another local group, and I don't think they're really singing right now, but they did a great job, and always did a great job. We had them several times at Calvary, His Praise. We're going to play the first two songs back-to-back that I've got picked out. God Sits on High and Sailing Toward Home.

0: All right. That's his praise. We're going to play another one shortly, but I got Paige in here, and she's going to share with you any calls we had and also those that were called in on Tim's program. Paige, it's yours.
1: Good morning, everyone. This Friday night at the Lakeland Jamboree, Cornerstone Revival will be singing some fine Southern gospel music. And then on Saturday night, they welcome back Tracy McKnight with the Jamboree Band. So y'all come on out for a super-duper fun time at the Lakeland Jamboree. There will be a benefit singing and meal for Riley Owens next Saturday, August 22nd, at Crofton Baptist Church. The church is located at 155 College Street in Crofton. The doors will open at 4:30. Eating will be at 5. A singing with Stillwater and the New Journey Quartet will begin at 6 p.m., and there will also be a silent auction. So everyone, please come on out and support Riley. She is the young lady who was injured in a boating accident a few weeks ago. We have a program dedication in memory of Gene Bass. He would have had a birthday today. Happy birthday today to Ed Stokes, Darnell West, Leon Oldham, Jimmy Young, and Jeanette Smith. Happy birthday on Monday, August 17th, to Diane Hamby, Tyler DeArmond, Susan Davenport, Kenny Smith, Karen Evans, Carol Jones, Wanda Jones, and Reverend Eugene Poole. Happy birthday on Wednesday, August 19th, to Rhonda Crawford Riggins. Happy birthday on Thursday, August 20th, to Sarah Whitaker, Pam Bell, and Ann Bozeman. Happy birthday on Friday, August 21st, to Connie Allison, Johnny Blaine, and Annette Smith. Happy birthday on Saturday, August 22nd, to Julia Watts, and that is from Jerry and Elizabeth. Happy birthday on Saturday, August 22nd, to Kale Gardner, Teresa Kraft, Daniel Capitha, and Dr. David Capitha. Happy birthday on Wednesday, August 19th, to Rhonda Riggins, and that is from her mom, Miss Velma Crawford. And we have a program dedication in memory of Jim Keeling on Saturday, August 22nd, and that is from Velma Crawford. And happy birthday on Tuesday, August 18th, to Faye Hendricks. And that's all I have today, Brother Larry.
0: Okay. Want to tell y'all about a professional gospel group, the Tribute Quartet. They're going to be at the Black Patch Gospel Singing, and that's in Princeton, Kentucky. It's a few weeks away, but it's their forever tour, and they're a great group. We had them at Calvary one time. I do have a little music by them, and I'm going to have to play it before that time, but they're going to be at First Baptist Church in Princeton, Kentucky. That's at 300 West Main Street in Princeton, Kentucky, Saturday, September the 12th, 2026. 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Doors open at 5 p.m. Concert starts at 6 p.m. For more information, call Wesley Curtis, 270-625-3512, or Jason Scott, 270-619-5930. All right, well, we're going to play one more song by His Praise. I'm going to make my getaway.

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All right. Do go by and see our sponsors. And again, let them know that you enjoy gospel music on Sunday mornings and you're appreciative of them paying the bills where we can get to play the music and you can get to call in your request. And we're going to play a couple of songs by Terry Terrell. We might play more than that, just depending on the time we have. But we're going to play at least two songs right now. It'll Be Worth It After All, Terry Terrell, and He's the Great I Am.

We're going to play one more song by Terry Terrell, at least part of it. Help me get down on my knees so I can get back on my feet.

0: Well, we've run out of time. I hope you enjoyed the songs that we've played today. Hope they've inspired you, uplifted you, given you hope. And we enjoyed playing them. And thank each and every one of you for calling in and listening. And we appreciate it. Hope that you'll listen again next week from 8:15 to 9 o'clock for some more great Southern Gospel music right here on WHOP 98.7 in Hopkinsville, Kentucky. Stay cool, be safe, and be blessed this week.
1: 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And the first day of school for Christian County Public Schools is this week on Wednesday, August 19th. And a lot of high schoolers are in for an exciting time as they are the first to walk into and learn in the new Christian County High School. The school system recently held a ribbon cutting for that project, and we're going to air the bulk of that program for you this morning. You'll hear from a bunch of speakers, and I believe we start with Superintendent Chris Bensel.

0: Good morning and welcome. My name is Chris Bensel, Superintendent of Christian County Public Schools. On behalf of our school system, we want to welcome to the Ford NGL Designation Day a ribbon cutting for Christian County High School. Thank you for joining us and for celebrating a truly historic day for our students, our staff, and our entire community. Today marks more than an opening of a beautiful new school. Today represents the culmination of years of vision, planning, collaboration, and an unwavering commitment to provide the best opportunities for our students. We are honored to welcome our distinguished guests, elected officials, state and board leaders, members of the Board of Education, community partners, educators, students, family, and friends. I'd like to recognize quickly and give a big round of applause to the new Christian County High School staff. That's behind me. Let's give them a big round of applause. We also have many student organizations here today, student ambassadors, our band, our ROTC, and our cheerleaders. Let's give our students a big round of applause. Your presence today reflects the shared belief that investing in education is one of the greatest endeavors that can make the future of our community great. This campus stands as a symbol of possibilities. It is a place where two proud high schools and our beloved CTE program came together to create one united future. While we honor the traditions and legacies that brought us here today, we embrace a new chapter built on excellence, innovation, opportunity, and a shared commitment to student success. Today's celebration is especially meaningful as Christian County High School officially joins the prestigious Ford Next Generation Learning Network. This designation reflects our commitment to transforming education through meaningful partnerships with business and industries, celebrating authentic learning experiences, and ensuring every student graduates with the knowledge, skills, and experiences needed to thrive in college, career, military service, and life. This designation is not simply a title, it is a promise to our community. A promise that learning inside these walls will extend far beyond textbooks and classrooms. It means our students will have greater access to career pathways, hands-on learning, industry certifications, work-based experiences, and opportunity to connect their education to the workforce of tomorrow. This achievement could not have been possible without the extraordinary partnership and support of so many people. To our Board of Education, let's give them a big round of applause. Thank you for your vision, leadership, steadfast commitment to our students. To our state leaders, city and county officials, and the Kentucky Department of Education, let's give them a big round of applause if you're here today. Thank you for your continued investment in public education and your belief in what is possible for Christian County. To Ford Next Generation Learning, and I'd like these ladies to stand. I don't know where they are. Star, Donna Gilly, where are you guys? There they are. Let's give them a big round of applause. Obviously, Cheryl Carroll. Thank you. They were there from the beginning. We appreciate everything you've done for us to see at the end. Their partnership and unity as we prepare has been great and wonderful as we prepare students for a rapidly changing world. To our architects, our construction team, project managers, financial advisors, if you could stand right now, let's give them a big round of applause. There's some up top, too, if you haven't seen them. We appreciate every individual who helped bring this remarkable facility to life. Thank you for your dedication, craftsmanship, and countless hours of hard work and putting up with me for the last 5 years. To our business and industry partners, your collaboration ensures that learning remains relevant and connected to the needs of today's workforce. And finally, to our teachers, administrators, staff, students, and families, this school exists because of you. Your resilience, dedication, and belief in our mission have made today possible. I also want to thank my family. My wife, Kelly, my five children, my mom and my dad and my brother. Thank you for being here today. And finally, if you prepare to cut this ribbon, let us remember that while buildings are important, it's the people inside them who truly define their success. The classrooms behind us will become places where students discover passions, overcome challenges, build lifelong relationships, and prepare to lead our community into the future. Today, we celebrate not just a new building, but new opportunities. Not just a new school, but a united vision for our community. Not just today's achievement, but the bright future that begins here. Thank you again for being part of this historic occasion. We are grateful that you are here to celebrate with us. At this time, it's my pleasure to introduce the Board Chair for Christian County Public Schools, Mr. Tom Bell, for the invocation.
1: It says where two or three are touching and agreeing that God will be in the midst. Before I pray, I just want to say that I believe that our children in this community deserves the best. And if you believe that, could you give our Lord a big hand of praise? Let us pray. Father, we praise you. We lift you because you said if you be lifted up, you would draw all men unto you. And God, we give you thanks. You said in all things to give you thanks. So we thank you for this day, a day that you have made, and we rejoice in this occasion. We bless you and we give you praise for blessing this community with favor and with the resources. And you have made this possible. We're appreciative of architects. We appreciate the contractors, administrators, community members. But we're so glad that you were able to get in the midst of us and allow us to have this experience on today. We ask you to bless the workforce that works here, those that are sitting behind me, that you will bless every administrator, every teacher, every principal, every custodian, every bus driver. And we thank you for a vision, because you said without a vision, the people perish. So we thank you for a vision for this community, a vision of excellence, a vision where young people are being made into their best self. And we thank you for provision for without their provision for this vision. So now we ask that we would endeavor to keep the unity. We ask that as we come together with a combined high school, that you would endeavor us to keep the unity and the bond of peace. We pray for cooperation. We pray for stewardship, even now, in the name of the Lord. And as we end this prayer, God, we thank you for the young people. We thank you for what you're about to do in their life. We thank you because you said in your word in Jeremiah 29:11, "For I know the plans I have for you, declares the Lord, plans to prosper you and not to harm you, plans to give you hope and a future." We are appreciative because the future for these young people are bright. We thank you for being a faithful God. You're the same today, yesterday, and forevermore. And we trust you. We lean out to our own understanding. We say all these words in thy son Jesus' name. And all God's people say, thank God and amen. Amen.
0: It is now my pleasure to introduce a leader whose vision, dedication, and unwavering commitment has helped shape the future of Christian County High School, home of the Tigers. As executive principal, Mr. Ken Carver has played an instrumental role in bringing this school to life, not only preparing this incredible facility for opening day, but building a culture centered around excellence, opportunity, and success for every student who will walk through these doors. Please join me in welcoming the executive principal of Christian County High School, Mr. Ken Carver.

0: Good morning. Welcome to One Tiger Way. Maybe the shortest tenure of any principal. If I get too emotional, Mr. Benzel may think I'm too soft and fire me. But it's probably going to happen. This is big. Before I get too far into this, though, I do want to make sure that I thank my family for attending today. Your support. The long nights, long days, being away, the sacrifices. Thank you. I love you. Again. There are certain days in the life of a school and in the life of a community that you will remember forever. Today is one of those days. Today we aren't just cutting a ribbon. Today we're opening the doors of a new chapter in the story of Christian County. And let me begin with a confession. I've had very little to do with building this incredible structure that we're sitting in today. In fact, if you've had a tour with me, you've probably heard this analogy, but Mr. Benzel basically hired me, handed me the keys to a Ferrari and said, "Now don't wreck it." I take those keys and that responsibility very seriously. Because while I may not have had much to do with this building, I've been entrusted with something even more important: leading the people who will bring it to life. Thank you for being here and bringing it to life today. Our crew behind me, thank you. Most importantly, our students. Beginning on August 19th, this won't be just an amazing building anymore. It will become a school. It will become a place where young people discover who they are, what they're capable of, and what they can become. And I do not take that responsibility of leading that work lightly. Scripture tells us, to whom much is given, much it will be required. I have been given an incredible opportunity to serve the students, educators, families, and community of Hopkinsville and Christian County. And I am humbled by it. I'm grateful for it. I'm ready for it. But today it's not about me. It's about we. This is not my school. It's not Chris Benzel's school. It's not the school board's school. It is our school. It belongs with our students, our crew, our families, our community, and it belongs to the businesses, the industries, colleges, organizations, and partners who will help us prepare young people for what comes next. This is especially important today as we officially become a Ford Next Generation Learning community. Notice I stress community, not just a school. For those who may be unfamiliar with the Ford NGL Academy model, it is built around a powerful idea that schools cannot prepare young people for the future by working alone. Educators, families, businesses, industry, community leaders, and students must work together to create meaningful, real-world opportunities for young people. And that's exactly what we intend to do here. We intend for Christian County High School to be one of the most community-facing schools in Western Kentucky and perhaps the entire Commonwealth. Because this building isn't just for the people who work here. It's for the people who live here. So when you walk these halls today and notice the natural light that's pouring in through all of the glass, I hope you see more than the architecture. I hope you'll see a symbol. Because we want the light of this community coming into this school every single day. We want our business and industry partners in these halls. We want our parents in these halls. We want our community leaders in these halls. We want our students learning from the people who are actually doing the work in the world they are preparing to enter. Our house truly is our house. And I want to take just a moment to recognize and thank the people who helped make this possible. To our school board members, our district leadership, architects, builders, designers, countless people who work behind the scenes, our Ford NGL partners, to the educators who helped shape the vision, to our crew again sitting behind me for accepting this challenge and stepping into the arena, both literally and figuratively. to the community members who believed in something that at one point probably seemed impossible, and especially to Superintendent Chris Benzel and the leadership of this district. You could have taken the easy route. You could have said, let's take what we already have and figure out how to make it work. But you didn't. You had the courage to ask a much bigger question. What would it look like if we built the school around the future that we want for our students? We visited Ford NGO communities from Hampton, Virginia to Kansas City, Missouri, and Akron, Ohio. And one thing became very clear. Many communities embrace this model within buildings and structures that already existed. We had the opportunity to do something different. We didn't just adopt the model, we built this place around it. That is visionary leadership. And on behalf of every student who will walk through these doors, thank you. Because I believe the impact of what you have done will extend far beyond this generation. In fact, I think about a young lady I heard about when I first arrived here. She was shown the renderings of this new school. And when she saw them, she asked, "That's going to be our school?" And then almost immediately, she answered her own question, "We're never going to get anything like that in Christian County." And she wasn't alone. If you had asked many people in this community 4 or 5 years ago whether they believed we would be standing here today, I'm sure they would not have believed it either. But look around. Here we are. And that's why one of the most important things we can give our students in this building isn't just the technology, the classrooms, the labs, the academies, or the equipment. It's belief. The belief that where you come from does not determine where you go. The belief that every tiger... The belief that every tiger belongs. The belief that every stripe has value. The belief that you can get better. The belief that you can own your choices. The belief that you can pounce on opportunities when they come your way. That's the heart of our culture blueprint. Strengthen our stripes. We belong to one another. Eye the tiger. We don't settle, we grow. On the hunt. We take responsibility for what's next. And those aren't just words that we're going to put on walls. They're who we intend to become. And speaking of who we are becoming, if you get a chance to take a tour and you see some of our logos in the hall, specifically pay attention to the one that is the CCT logo. It's probably my favorite piece of this entire building. And it's not because I love the design or the font. It's because of what those three letters represent. The blue and the white C's represent Christian County. Let me hear you if you were a colonel. Okay. The orange T represents the Tigers of Hopkinsville High School. Let me hear you if you were a colonel. Okay. But now notice something. When you look at that logo, those letters don't stand alone. They're locked in together. That's our history. Two proud traditions, two communities, two schools, one future. We aren't forgetting where we came from. We are carrying it with us. We honor the colonels. We honor the Tigers. We honor every teacher, coach, administrator, graduate, parent, student who helped build those traditions. And now we have the privilege and the responsibility of writing the next chapter. Those letters are also locked in, just like that eye of the tiger. When a tiger sees what it wants, it locks in. It focuses. It studies the challenge. It prepares the attack. And then it goes. That's exactly what we want for our graduates. We want them locked in on their future. Whether they leave here to enroll, enlist, or become employed, we want them to leave empowered and prepared to pursue whatever comes next. But here's the thing about lock-in. It wasn't something that adults sat in a room and invented for students. Our students helped give it meaning. When we first talked with student groups about making Lock In our mantra or our motto, one group wasn't really sold. They thought it might be too trendy. They thought it might eventually disappear. And then one student said something that changed the entire conversation. She essentially said, "Not if we make it ours." And that's exactly what we did. Lock In isn't about a trend. It's about who we are. It's about our history, and it's about our future. It's about the eye of the tiger. It's about the CCT. It's about being focused, disciplined, resilient, courageous, and willing to do the work. And so today, as we officially open this school and officially become a Ford NGO community, I want to leave you with one challenge. Don't just admire the building. Use it. Fill it. Bring your expertise. Bring your businesses. Bring your ideas into it. Bring your students. Bring your dreams into this building. And please, don't let this be the last time we see you here. Help us open these doors wider and wider to this community, because this building is, yes, it's impressive, but the people inside of it are what will make it extraordinary. And to my crew sitting behind me, we've been given the keys to a Ferrari. Now it's time to drive. And we're going to drive it together. But before we leave, I think it's only fitting that we make one more thing official. This isn't just our crew's call. It's not just our students' call. It's our community's call. So crew, band, cheerleaders, don't leave me hanging on this, okay? You got a model for all of our community people here, all right? Because this is our school. Are you ready? We are the
1: CCT.
0: All in.
1: All in.
0: One more time with everybody, okay? We are the
1: CCT.
0: All in.
1: All in.

This is our school. This is our community. This is our time. Welcome to One Tiger Way. Welcome to the new Christian County High School. And welcome home, Tigers. Go Tigers.

0: I think we got the right principle. Thank you, Mr. Carver. Next is my special privilege to introduce Ms. Cheryl Carrier, the Executive Director of Ford Next Generation Learning, to provide some remarks on this historic day and also say thank you for Ford NGL for all the support over the last 5 years. Ms. Carrier.
1: Oh my gosh. I have been so emotional through this whole thing, and Ken, I know you were worried about being emotional. First of all, to the band, that was the most amazing rendition of the national anthem I have ever heard. And to the Ford NGL team, now I know why you want to be here so much and how much you love these people, because it's incredible. So today, it's truly an honor to be here. It really is. This is a remarkable milestone for you all. The opening of this incredible school, which I had a chance to take a tour of, is just mind-boggling. The designation as the Ford NGL community and the hard work that you put into making this happen is also, either one of these accomplishments would be worthy of its own event, but to bring them both together is really incredible. But this is really much more than opening a building or receiving a designation. It really represents a promise for the young people of this community that their education will help them discover who they are, what they want to be, what their strengths are, understand the incredible opportunities available to them in their own community, and develop the knowledge, skills, and relationships and the confidence that they need to thrive in their future. I really want to congratulate Superintendent Chris Bensel, the Christian County Board of Education, Christian County Public Schools Ed Foundation, Christian County Chamber of Commerce, Education Executive Principal Ken Carver. Oh my God, the opening is going to be incredible. I wish I could be here for the opening of the school year. Community district and school leaders and the many educators, administrators, students, families, community partners that made this happen. A project of this magnitude doesn't happen overnight, and it's really, really hard work. We have worked with communities all across the country, and this takes years of work. And it's a commitment that is deep and meaningful. And this is not a program. This is a transformation. You guys are going through an incredible transformation. It takes vision. It takes really bold leadership, thoughtful planning, difficult decisions, and an unwavering belief in what's available for the young people in your community. In 2021, the board made the bold decision to bring together Christian County High School, Hopkinsville High School, and the two Gateway Academy campuses. And this was more than a facilities decision. It was a decision to create a new educational experience for the students of Christian County. This new school brings together really strong academics, strong college preparation, career and technical education, which brings relevance to the learning, a freshman academy, which is where students are really going to discover who they are, and they're going to make some, you know, at least initial decisions about their future, and three college and career academies designed as smaller, more personalized learning spaces for students to explore what they might be interested in their future. They'll have modern classrooms, labs, collaborative spaces, and hands-on learning environments. But impressive as this building is, it's as Ken was saying, it's not about just the building, it's about the people who are in here. It is about the experiences that the students will receive when they're here. And that's kind of what Next Generation Learning, Ford Next Generation Learning, is all about. It's not a high school reform model or another program added to everything that educators are already doing. It's a community-connected approach to education. And when Mr. Carver talked about, you know, not seeing you just this time, you need to be in this building with these young people. So the students are, they're going to explore their interests. They're going to learn how to solve real-world problems. They're going to work as part of a team. They're going to learn how to communicate effectively. And they're going to learn alongside professionals in the community, and that's many of you out here in the stands, right? When learning becomes purposeful and relevant, students engage much differently. They want to come to school. They recognize their own potential. They discover possibilities that they may not even knew were possible. And they're going to build relationships with the adults in this building and outside this building that are going to help them make good decisions about their future. It's really a significant accomplishment, but it's not the finish line. The true measure of this work will be seen in the daily experiences of students. It'll be seen when a student discovers a new interest through a random project that they're working on or a classroom project they're working on. When a professional becomes a mentor to them, a student earns college credit or an industry-recognized certification, a local employer provides an authentic learning experience, or a graduate leaves school with a clear sense of purpose and direction. It will also be seen when educators have more opportunities to collaborate and connect academic learning to real challenges. In fact, I think you all just finished an externship recently with local businesses. I mean, that is a commitment. The teachers had a chance to get out and work with local businesses and learn about what's actually happening so that they can bring that back to the classroom. So the strength of this transformation will depend on the involvement of all of you in this room. Students need you to open doors, share your expertise, help shape authentic projects for them to work on, offer workplace experiences, and serve as mentors. Christian County needs these young people. They're your future. They're not simply, and I think this is really important, and I want to say this and hope you pay attention, they're not simply students preparing to be part of this community someday. They are already members of this community with ideas, energy, creativity, and perspective that can help Christian County grow and prosper. They are your future. I'm sort of skipping some of this because I feel like it's been talked about, right? And I don't want to belabor this. But to the educators, thank you for embracing this transformation. It's really hard work. And I know that you get things thrown at you every day. But being part of this, I think, is going to excite you every day to come to work. And I know and I see this in every community we work with. You're the ones that are going to bring the vision to life here. To the leaders, you've got to in this community, you have to remain engaged. Your role does not end today. It requires you to be in the classroom, working with the teachers, providing experiences to young people. To the young people in this room, the students, stay curious. Try new things. Be curious, lifelong learners. Your future is so bright and amazing, and I can tell you from experience that I started in one direction in my life, and it took many twists and turns, and it has been remarkable, and it is because I have always said, I want to try that. I want to learn how to do that. So please take every experience that you can. So on behalf of Ford Next Generation Learning, we are so excited that you're part of this network. I know you've learned from many communities, but there is no doubt in my mind that people are going to be visiting you from our network and all over the country. This is an amazing day. And so I just want to congratulate you, thank everybody in this room who was part of this, and congratulations to all the students that get to be part of this. I'm so excited for you. And with that, I will turn it back over to you.
0: Thank you, Ms. Carrier. Next, we're going to conclude today's speaking ceremony with Ms. Christy Russell, the Executive Director of Kentucky School Facilities Construction Commission. Ms. Russell.
2: Good morning, everyone. I'm so excited to be here with you today, and I know Governor Beshear wishes he could be here too. Team Kentucky was honored to support this project, and we know it's going to have a big impact on students' lives here in Christian County. In 2021, the School Facility Construction Commission saw your vision for this amazing school. Out of 32 applications, Christian County's campus consolidation school stood out as an innovative, economically smart project. The detail and planning that went into this project and the hoops and hurdles your district endured showed your commitment to providing the best vocational and educational opportunities for your students. In partnership with the General Assembly, Governor Beshear was proud to award $10 million to support this new high school, as well as the Career and Technical Education Center. In addition, the last budget session also awarded $7 million to Christian County Schools for the construction of their athletic fields. We know education is how we break generational cycles and create lasting change for our families. That's why Governor Beshear will always put education first. The governor has signed legislation to increase how much retired teachers can earn in reemployment and to support students' mental and physical health. That's because we want Kentucky's kids to have the best opportunities possible, from their first day at school to the moment they walk across their high school graduation stage. And all your hard work is paying off. Working together, we've seen back-to-back increases in enrollment in our public colleges and universities. The Beshear administration also made a GED free for first-time test takers and provided nearly $300 million for career and technical centers, just like yours. In addition, he secured more than $50 billion in private sector investments, creating more than 70,000 jobs that will be waiting for your students after graduation. Every student's journey is different, and we're making sure you've got the support you need, whatever path you choose. That is only possible because our incredible teachers and school staff, thank you. I know you're going to have an incredible year helping students dream big and accomplish anything they set their mind to. Each one of you here today, students, teachers, staff, and families, you're all helping us build an even better future for Kentucky. To our students, you aren't just future leaders. You are the leaders we need right now, and it's up to us to listen. Thank you again for having me, Chris, and go Tigers.
0: At this time, we would like to take a moment to recognize the many individuals and organizations whose vision, dedication, and partnership made today possible. Projects of this magnitude are never accomplished in solitude. They're a result of countless hours of planning, collaboration, and hard work by many people who share a common goal, providing the best opportunities for our students. To the Board of Education, state and local leaders, for Next Generation Learning, architects, construction teams, project managers, business and industry partners, district leadership staff, and everyone who played a role in bringing the vision to reality, thank you. Your investment in our students and the future of Christian County will leave a lasting legacy for generations to come.
3: All right, now for one of the highlights of this ceremony. We've been waiting to unveil this for a long time. Our band has worked extremely hard. You're about to hear the fight song of the new Christian County High School. Now, before we start, just to show you the talent that we have in our kids here in Hopkinsville Christian County, Alejandro Valdez. Alejandro, wave at everybody. Okay. Again, we're not just saying it. This is our school. This fight song is arranged by Alejandro Valdez. And I think you will also see, just in this song, you'll probably hear some familiar sounds, whether you were either a colonel or a tiger. But I think you'll like it. So enough with that. Mr. Darnell, it's yours.

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1: All right, and what a powerhouse that band is going to be. If I'm a competitor in Class 5A, I might be sweating a little bit this coming year. And that was the ribbon-cutting ceremony for the new Christian County High School. Don't forget, students, school starts on Wednesday, and then University Heights Academy starts on August 20th, and all of our local schools will be back in session. Until then, you've been listening to Don't Be Afraid to Say It, your weekly public affairs program that you can hear each Sunday morning, right about 9 a.m. right here on 98.7 Light FM. I'm Hannah Hagman reporting.
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10: Here's your WHOP Weather Center forecast. Clear skies today with a high of 98. Winds out of the west, 5 to 10 miles an hour. Mainly clear skies tonight. Lows level off around 75. Partly cloudy tomorrow. High temperatures reach up to 91. Highs level off around 91 Tuesday, under sunny skies. 93 Wednesday, slight chance for storms. That's the forecast. I'm meteorologist Megan Mulford for 98.7 Light FM.
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0: Taylor Swift rocking some new looks with a brand new haircut, kind of inspiring me to get my own appointment set for a haircut too. 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
13: Here's your WHOP Weather Center forecast. Daytime highs approaching 98 this afternoon. Under sunny skies, winds out of the west, 8 to 15 miles an hour. Mainly clear tonight, 75. Daytime highs approaching 91 tomorrow. Clear skies Tuesday with highs around 91. 93, slight chance for storms Wednesday. That's the forecast. I'm meteorologist Megan Mulford for 98.7 Light FM. 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

0: We're all a little messy. We're all a little broken. Lovely, the band there, part of a better mix of today. And yesterday, Liz Stark with Kings of Leon, still to come.
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0: One great hit after another all weekend long. Liz Stark, glad to be with you. And Spider-Man, Brand New Day, beating the box office again. $67 million projected this weekend, bringing the North American total to $782.8 million for just its first, 17, 18 days. Crazy, amazing, and a great movie, too. A lot of people going to see The End of Oak Street as well. And, of course, for the little ones, Paw Patrol, the Dino movie, is in theaters as well.
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12: Here's your WHOP Weather Center forecast. Daytime highs approaching 98 this afternoon. Under sunny skies, winds out of the west, 8 to 15 miles an hour. Mainly clear tonight, 75. Daytime highs approaching 91 tomorrow. Clear skies Tuesday with highs around 91. 93, slight chance for storms Wednesday. That's the forecast. I'm meteorologist Megan Mulford for 98.7 Light FM.
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0: Justin Bieber, part of a perfect mix of music to keep you company this weekend. Seal, On the Way, Madonna 2, and Man I Need, Olivia Dean, coming up.
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6: Here's your WHOP Weather Center forecast. Daytime highs approaching 98 this afternoon. Under sunny skies, winds out of the west, 8 to 15 miles an hour. Mainly clear tonight, 75. Daytime highs approaching 91 tomorrow. Clear skies Tuesday with highs around 91. 93, slight chance for storms Wednesday. That's the forecast. I'm meteorologist Megan Mulford for 98.7 Light FM. Currently, it's 94 degrees.
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0: A perfect mix of yesterday and today for your weekend. I'm Liz Stark. I have to admit, I accidentally ghosted someone on Facebook Marketplace. I did not mean to do it. I honestly did not see their reply for like 3 days. So double check that. Of course, the item I wanted, it's already been sold. So my loss completely there. Coming up, the Romantics, Britney Spears and Adele.
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0: Britney Spears, part of a perfect mix of music in your weekend. Liz Stark, glad to be with you today. National Tell a Joke Day. I used to know two really good jokes. I was actually very good at telling them also. But apparently, I am not a comedian. I am not good at it. I don't even remember what those jokes were. But if you do know a great joke, make sure you share that delight today. Coming up, Benson Boone.
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7: Here's your WHOP Weather Center forecast. Daytime highs approaching 98 this afternoon. Under sunny skies, winds out of the west, 8 to 15 miles an hour. Mainly clear tonight, 75. Daytime highs approaching 91 tomorrow. Clear skies Tuesday with highs around 91. 93, slight chance for storms Wednesday. That's the forecast. I'm meteorologist Megan Mulford for 98.7 Light FM. Currently, it's 94 degrees.
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0: throwback she know and love from yesterday. We bring you more of today's hits too. Liz Stark, glad to share a little bit of your Sunday with you. And thank you so much for telling your family and friends too, where you can hear a better mix of music. On the way, Paula Abdul.
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9: Here's your WHOP Weather Center forecast. Daytime highs approaching 98 this afternoon. Under sunny skies, winds out of the west, 8 to 15 miles an hour. Mainly clear tonight, 75. Daytime highs approaching 91 tomorrow. Clear skies Tuesday with highs around 91. 93, slight chance for storms Wednesday. That's the forecast. I'm meteorologist Megan Mulford for 98.7 Light FM. Currently, it's 95 degrees.
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0: Sugar Ray, part of a perfect mix of music to keep you company, running errands, getting chores done, maybe just having a lazy Sunday, or watching your kids organize that brand new backpack. 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

0: Post Malone, Morgan Wallen, I Had Some Help, part of a perfect mix of music in your weekend. Liz Stark, glad to be with you. And Hellman's created a sandwich bracket to crown a winner for the nation's 250th birthday. More than 10,000 sandwich fans participated across the United States. More than 100,000 votes were cast throughout this competition, and the winner is a Philly cheesesteak. It emerged on top, being called America's Sandwich. Now, it is a great sandwich, but it was a tough matchup because also Kansas's burnt end sandwich was ranked pretty high up there too. So there you go. Our favorite sandwich in the U.S. is a Philadelphia.
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5: Here's your WHOP Weather Center forecast. Daytime highs approaching 98 this afternoon. Under sunny skies, winds out of the west, 8 to 15 miles an hour. Mainly clear tonight, 75. Daytime highs approaching 91 tomorrow. Clear skies Tuesday with highs around 91. 93, slight chance for storms Wednesday. That's the forecast. I'm meteorologist Megan Mulford for 98.7 Light FM. Currently, it's 95 degrees.
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15: Here's your WHOP Weather Center forecast. 98 this afternoon, under clear skies, west winds 8 to 15 miles an hour. Mainly clear skies tonight, lows around 75. Slight chance for storms. Tomorrow, highs level off around 91. High temperatures reach up to 91 Tuesday, under clear skies. 93 Wednesday, slight chance of thunderstorms. That's the forecast. I'm meteorologist Megan Mulford for 98.7 Light FM. 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

0: Pink, part of a perfect mix of today and yesterday to keep you feeling good in your weekend. I'm Liz Stark. Thank you for letting us be the soundtrack for your Sunday. Sabrina Carpenter on the way.
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0: A perfect mix of music to keep you company this weekend. Liz Stark, glad to be with you. And no, it is not all in your head. Instagram did change their logo. Their word mark has been altered. They said it was more than a decade old, and they felt it was dated. So they have a brand new word mark that has been unveiled. I'm not going to say I hate it, but I just don't change. Just don't change things on me. I don't do well with that. Coming up, more great hits from today and yesterday. Imagine Dragons.
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9: Here's your WHOP Weather Center forecast. Sunny skies this afternoon with a high of 98. Winds out of the west, 8 to 15 miles an hour. Mainly clear tonight, 75. 92 tomorrow, slight chance for storms. Bright sunshine expected Tuesday with daytime highs approaching 91. 93, slight chance of thunderstorms Wednesday. That's the forecast. I'm meteorologist Megan Mulford for 98.7 Light FM. Currently, it's 98 degrees.
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Congratulations to Taylor Swift, making history again, joining the Nashville Songwriters Hall of Fame at 36. She'll be the youngest inductee ever. Pretty remarkable club that includes Dolly Parton, Johnny Cash, Bob Dylan, Garth Brooks, and Shania Twain. Hi, I'm Steve. More great music now. Here's Huey Lewis and the News.

0: I am happy to receive my just desserts, pie and cake, D-N-C-E, with Cake by the Ocean. I'm Steve. More musical treats coming up, including Teddy Swims, Lose Control, coming up next.
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2: Here's your WHOP Weather Center forecast. Sunny skies this afternoon with a high of 98. Winds out of the west, 8 to 15 miles an hour. Mainly clear tonight, 75. 92 tomorrow, slight chance for storms. Bright sunshine expected Tuesday with daytime highs approaching 91. 93, slight chance of thunderstorms Wednesday. That's the forecast. I'm meteorologist Megan Mulford for 98.7 Light FM. Currently, it's 98 degrees.
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0: Celine Dion says she is ready to do this, going back on tour for a series of concerts in Paris, 16 shows scheduled for September and October, and then more performances next spring. She says she's ready, feeling good, feeling strong, excited, and a little bit nervous. Coming up, it's Ed Sheeran. Bad Habits next.
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0: the queen of Tejano music, that's Selena, and I Could Fall in Love. I'm Steve. Great to have you listening today. Sunday Fun Day with lots of good music from the 80s and 90s to today. You know, lots of music, lots of variety, a lot of different songs in no particular order. We try not to overthink it.
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5: Here's your WHOP Weather Center forecast. Sunny skies this afternoon with a high of 98. Winds out of the west, 8 to 15 miles an hour. Mainly clear tonight, 75. 92 tomorrow, slight chance for storms. Bright sunshine expected Tuesday with daytime highs approaching 91. 93, slight chance of thunderstorms Wednesday. That's the forecast. I'm meteorologist Megan Mulford for 98.7 Light FM. Currently, it's 98 degrees.
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One great song right after another all weekend long. I'm Steve. Hey, what's your sign? Happy birthday. If today's your birthday, you share it with Vanessa Carlton. Biggest hit, 1,000 Miles. Also, Michael Scott from The Office. Gru from Despicable Me. Steve Carell celebrating his birthday today. And it's Madonna's birthday.

0: is Onetta Johnson. Donna Summer walked into the ladies' room at a Hollywood hotspot and saw Onetta taking a nap with a small TV on. And she was the attendant, Onetta Johnson. Donna startled her from her nap, and Onetta told Donna she worked two jobs and was really tired. Donna Summer thought to herself, wow, she really works hard for her money. Ding! Coming up, it's Matchbox 20 next.
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10: Here's your WHOP Weather Center forecast. Sunny skies this afternoon with a high of 98. Winds out of the west, 8 to 15 miles an hour. Mainly clear tonight, 75. 92 tomorrow, slight chance for storms. Bright sunshine expected Tuesday with daytime highs approaching 91. 93, slight chance of thunderstorms Wednesday. That's the forecast. I'm meteorologist Megan Mulford for 98.7 Light FM. currently it's 99 degrees.
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0: Songs about New York City, Carnival from Natalie Merchant. Although my experience in New York City is maybe the song should be called Circus. Freak Show. Coming up, it's Amy Grant, right after Queen and David Bowie. Whoever had the idea to get them together to do a song, brilliant.
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to school time, and all the good TV shows are coming back. If you're a fan of The Voice, September 21st, Adam Levine's back, Riley Green, Queen Latifah, and of course, Kelly Clarkson back in the spinny chair.

0: That's Alex Warren, Ordinary. It's Steve Cassidy with great music all weekend long. Back to school time for a lot of kids. And what are they calling it? Summerween? Halloween candy popping up in stores everywhere. I get a little, not upset, but it bugs me a little bit when they get the Christmas decorations in the store too early. But the Halloween candy doesn't bother me. I'm ready.
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3: Here's your WHOP Weather Center forecast. Mainly clear skies tonight with lows around 75. Southwesterly winds at around 5 miles an hour. Sunshine mixed with clouds at times tomorrow. Slight chance of thunderstorms. Daytime highs approaching 92. Partly cloudy skies tomorrow night. Slight chance of thunderstorms. Lows level off around 69. That's the forecast. I'm meteorologist Megan Mulford for 98.7 Light FM. Currently, it's 99 degrees.
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0: I think they did finally connect, as it turns out. Carly Rae Jepsen, Call Me Maybe. I'm Steve. Great to have you listening this weekend. Thanks for hanging out. Thanks for letting us be a part of your weekend plans. I've got Adele coming up with Rolling in the Deep right after UB40 next.
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0: Vanilli. Yeah, there was the scandal there, but you know it's true. That's a good song. I'm Steve with more great music coming up, including a song that we'll dedicate to, we'll dedicate it to Brad Pitt, who says he's off the wagon.
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1: Here's your WHOP Weather Center forecast. Mainly clear skies tonight with lows around 75. Southwesterly winds at around 5 miles an hour. Sunshine mixed with clouds at times tomorrow. Slight chance of thunderstorms. Daytime highs approaching 92. Partly cloudy skies tomorrow night. Slight chance of thunderstorms. Lows level off around 69. That's the forecast. I'm meteorologist Megan Mulford for 98.7 Light FM. Currently, it's 99 degrees.
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like 10,000 spoons when all you need is a knife. It's meeting the man of my dreams and then meeting his beautiful wife. And isn't it ironic?

0: Lumineers with Steve Cassidy and great music all weekend long. Thanks for hanging out. Sunday Fun Day, National Roller Coaster Day. Happy Roller Coaster Day if you celebrate. If you're looking for love, maybe skip the dating apps and head for the roller coaster. Research suggests people find someone more attractive right after a big adrenaline rush. Your heart's still pounding. You're breathing a little faster, and apparently your brain can mistake some of that excitement for attraction. And, maybe make that first date at the amusement park off to a good start. And it's all thrills from there on out.
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3: Here's your WHOP Weather Center forecast. Mainly clear skies tonight with lows around 75. Southwesterly winds at around 5 miles an hour. Sunshine mixed with clouds at times tomorrow. Slight chance of thunderstorms. Daytime highs approaching 92. Partly cloudy skies tomorrow night. Slight chance of thunderstorms. Lows level off around 69. That's the forecast. I'm meteorologist Megan Mulford for 98.7 Light FM. Right now, it's 96 degrees.
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0: He's canceled a bunch of his concerts due to some health reasons. I'm wondering, though, if he'll come back to do his one last tour. That's Rod Stewart with some help from the Temptations, the Motown song. I'm Steve, taking it uptown. Kiss myself, I'm so pretty. It's Bruno Mars next.
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1: Here's your WHOP Weather Center forecast. Mainly clear skies tonight with lows around 75. Southwesterly winds at around 5 miles an hour. Sunshine mixed with clouds at times tomorrow. Slight chance of thunderstorms. Daytime highs approaching 92. Partly cloudy skies tomorrow night. Slight chance of thunderstorms. Lows level off around 69. That's the forecast. I'm meteorologist Megan Mulford for 98.7 Light FM. Right now, it's 96 degrees.
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0: He's on his Roll with the Punches tour. That's a good concert ticket. It's Brian Adams, opening act, Pat Benatar with Neil Giraldo. He continues rolling with the punches through the U.S. Then it's back to Canada. Then it's back here to the U.S. for some shows in Vegas in October and November. I'm Steve. More music coming up. Beach Boys. Great summertime song from the group that practically invented summer. And it's Neon Trees up next.
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5: Here's your WHOP Weather Center forecast. Mainly clear skies tonight with lows around 75. Southwesterly winds at around 5 miles an hour. Sunshine mixed with clouds at times tomorrow. Slight chance of thunderstorms. Daytime highs approaching 92. Partly cloudy skies tomorrow night. Slight chance of thunderstorms. Lows level off around 69. That's the forecast. I'm meteorologist Megan Mulford for 98.7 Light FM. Right now, it's 96 degrees.
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0: famously played by Jennifer Lopez in the movie The Queen of Tejano Music. That's Selena, Dreaming of You. Jennifer Lopez says that Selena and Madonna are artists who have always inspired her. Coming up, it's Hootie and the Blowfish right after Cutting Crew next.
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0: Huntrix and Golden with Steve Cassidy, and great music on a Sunday fun day. Feel good songs all weekend long. Thanks for letting us be a part of your weekend. Fun song, happy song coming up from Pharrell next. And we'll dedicate this to Gru, Steve Carell, celebrating his birthday today. And happy birthday to you if today's your birthday. Hope it's a happy one.
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3: Here's your WHOP Weather Center forecast. Mainly clear skies tonight with lows around 75. Southwesterly winds at around 5 miles an hour. Sunshine mixed with clouds at times tomorrow. Slight chance of thunderstorms. Daytime highs approaching 92. Partly cloudy skies tomorrow night. Slight chance of thunderstorms. Lows level off around 69. That's the forecast. I'm meteorologist Megan Mulford for 98.7 Light FM. Right now, it's 96 degrees.
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1: 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Have you joined us for the very first time? Where have you been all these years? I've been here keeping you company.